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5: 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The interesting part is that it doesn't mean anything's coming. It actually suggests that Sony's just waiting. And we all know gamers are not exactly known for patience. 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
2: Hey, it's me, Lucy Lopez, and here is a quick reality check for PlayStation fans. 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At least maybe not yet. Some fans were really hoping for updates on big titles like Marvel's Wolverine. The interesting part is that it doesn't mean anything's coming. It actually suggests that Sony's just waiting. And we all know gamers are not exactly known for patience. If you need more 660, find us where you scroll.
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0: Little John, who actually has a memoir coming out. It's called Damn, I Love Miami. 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Everything old and new again.
1: Yeah.
0: All right, stay tuned for some Olivia Dean, man. I need Sean Paul and the new one from Alex Warren. It's called Fever Dream after this.
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20: 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Lows around 38 overnight under clear skies. Mainly cleared Sunday, 61. Sunday night, lows level off around 36. Clear skies Monday with highs around 63. 77, slight chance of thunderstorms Tuesday. Taking a look at the extended forecast, 64 Wednesday, 70 Thursday, and 79 on Friday. Right now, 51. I'm staff meteorologist Laura Lockwood.
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9: Here's your X1071 Tri-State Forecast. Lows around 38 overnight under clear skies. Mainly cleared Sunday, 61. Sunday night, lows level off around 36. Clear skies Monday with highs around 63. 77, slight chance of thunderstorms Tuesday. Taking a look at the extended forecast, 64 Wednesday, 70 Thursday, and 79 on Friday. Currently 48. I'm staff meteorologist Laura Lockwood.
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0: David Guetta featuring Milky. 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
11: 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Lows around 38 overnight under clear skies. Mainly cleared Sunday, 61. Sunday night, lows level off around 36. Clear skies Monday with highs around 63. 77, slight chance of thunderstorms Tuesday. Taking a look at the extended forecast, 64 Wednesday, 70 Thursday, and 79 on Friday. Right now, 39. I'm staff meteorologist Lula Lockwood.
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16: Yeah, we got Vincent Boone, Rosé, Bruno Mars. We got Kendrick Lamar, The Weeknd, Playboi Carti, Sabrina Carpenter. Right now it's Calvin Harris, Rihanna. This is what you came for.

0: 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Thank you guys for tuning in to the All-Star Hit Mix every weekend on your favorite radio station. We love you. You guys have a great, safe weekend, and we'll catch you next time. Peace, y'all.
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3: Here's your X107.1 Tri-State Forecast. Lows dip down to about 39 overnight under clear skies. Sunday, high of 63. Sunday night, lows around 37. Bright sunshine expected. Monday, with highs around 63. 77, chance for storms Tuesday. A peek at the extended shows 64 Wednesday, 70 Thursday, and 79 on Friday. Right now, 44. I'm staff meteorologist Laura Lockwood.
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0: Monday morning on Joey and Lauren, what is in Kevin's closet? And why is it causing drama on Makeup or Breakup?
1: Yeah, do not miss that. It is Makeup or Breakup Monday morning at 7:30.

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2: Here's your X1071 Tri-State Forecast. We'll dip down to about 39 overnight under clear skies. Sunday, high of 63. Sunday night, lows around 37. Bright sunshine expected Monday with highs around 63. 77, chance for storms Tuesday. A peek at the extended shows 64 Wednesday, 70 Thursday, and 79 on Friday. Right now, it's 43 degrees. I'm staff meteorologist Laura Lockwood.
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drive to the top, I've been out of shape, taking out the box, I'm an astronaut. I blasted off the planet, rock to cause catastrophe, and it matters more because I had it. 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I'm automatic, quarterback, I ain't talking second, pack it up, I don't panic, batter up, who the

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0: 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Happy weekend. 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

0: Monday morning on Joey and Lauren, what is in Kevin's closet? And why is it causing drama on Makeup or Breakup?
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2: Here's your X1071 Tri-State Forecast. Mainly sunny today, with daytime highs approaching 63. Mainly clear again tonight, 37. High temperatures reach up to 63 tomorrow. Highs around 77 Tuesday, with a chance for storms. 64, lots of sunshine Wednesday. A peek at the extended shows, 70 Thursday, 79 Friday, and 85 on Saturday. Right now is 39 degrees. I'm staff meteorologist Laura Lockwood.
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2: 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Mainly clear skies today with daytime highs approaching 63. Mainly clear skies tonight, lows level off around 37. High temperatures reach up to 63. Tomorrow, bright sunshine. High of 77 Tuesday with a chance for storms. 64, mainly clear skies Wednesday. Right now, 40. I'm staff meteorologist Jennifer Vujicki.
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10: Here's your X1071 Tri-State forecast. Mainly clear skies today with daytime highs approaching 63. Mainly clear skies tonight, lows level off around 37. High temperatures reach up to 63. Tomorrow, bright sunshine. High of 77 Tuesday with a chance for storms. 64, mainly clear skies Wednesday. Currently, it's 39 degrees. I'm staff meteorologist Jennifer Vujicic.

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9: Here's your X1071 Tri-State forecast. Mainly clear skies today with daytime highs approaching 63. Mainly clear skies tonight, lows level off around 37. High temperatures reach up to 63. Tomorrow, bright sunshine. High of 77 Tuesday with a chance for storms. 64, mainly clear skies Wednesday. Currently, it's 39 degrees. I'm staff meteorologist Jennifer Vujitsky.
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0: 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And why is it causing drama on Makeup or Breakup?
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10: Here's your X1071 Tri-State forecast. Mainly clear skies today with daytime highs approaching 63. Mainly clear skies tonight, lows level off around 37. High temperatures reach up to 63. Tomorrow, bright sunshine. High of 77 Tuesday with a chance for storms. 64, mainly clear skies Wednesday. Currently 40. I'm staff meteorologist Jennifer Vujicki.
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12: Here's your X1071 Tri-State forecast. A mix of clouds and sun today, with daytime highs approaching 63. Mainly clear skies tonight, lows level off around 36. Sunshine expected tomorrow, highs level off around 63. Daytime highs approaching 77 Tuesday, with a chance of thunderstorms. 64, mainly clear skies Wednesday. Right now, it's 49 degrees. I'm staff meteorologist Jennifer Wojcicki.
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0: We're just a few hits into the countdown, and next month, Miles Smith is set to release his debut album titled My Mess, My Heart, My Life. And he admits he's nervous about people hearing the project. He said that the new songs are inspired by moments he never thought he'd share.

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0: Leon Thomas kicks off the top 30 with the title track from his Grammy-winning album. 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
19: Here's your X1071 Tri-State forecast. A mix of clouds and sun today, with daytime highs approaching 63. Mainly clear skies tonight, lows level off around 36. Sunshine expected tomorrow, highs level off around 63. Daytime highs approaching 77 Tuesday, with a chance of thunderstorms. 64, mainly clear skies Wednesday. Currently 45. I'm staff meteorologist Jennifer Wojcicki.
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0: 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This is from Janelle in Ontario, California, who says this song brings her happiness and joy. Harry Styles, Watermelon Sugar.
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0: Miley Cyrus steps up a couple more with her latest, It's Coming. Plus, Lady Gaga, Bruno Mars with the number one song from exactly a year ago this week. 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
16: Here's your X1071 Tri-State forecast. A mix of clouds and sun today, with daytime highs approaching 63. Mainly clear skies tonight, lows level off around 36. Sunshine expected tomorrow, highs level off around 63. Daytime highs approaching 77 Tuesday, with a chance of thunderstorms. 64, mainly clear skies Wednesday. Right now, 47. I'm staff meteorologist Jennifer Vujitsky.
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0: We're inside the top 30. So Drake has been teasing his ninth studio album for almost a year, but he really tested his fans' patience when he revealed the release date for the project. We'll tell you what happened after 26, Miley Cyrus, Younger You. Hey.

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13: Here's your X1071 Tri-State forecast. A mix of clouds and sun today, with daytime highs approaching 63. Mainly clear skies tonight, lows level off around 36. Sunshine expected tomorrow, highs level off around 63. Daytime highs approaching 77 Tuesday, with a chance of thunderstorms. 64, mainly clear skies Wednesday. Right now, 49. I'm staff meteorologist Jennifer Wojcicki.
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0: 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Here's your Sabrina Carpenter. 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

0: New music from Teddy Swims there. It's called Mr. Know-It-All, an AT40 breakout.
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12: Here's your X1071 Tri-State forecast. Sunshine mixed with clouds at times this afternoon, with daytime highs approaching 63. Mainly clear tonight, lows level off around 36. High temperatures reach up to 63. Tomorrow, clear skies. Upper 70s Tuesday with a chance of thunderstorms. Mid-60s, mainly clear Wednesday. Right now, 59. I'm staff meteorologist Jennifer Wojcicki.
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0: Sebastian sent in a request for Seven Rings out of Nigeria. 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Yeah.

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0: Counting them down from the shores of Lake Superior on Mix 93 in Hancock, Michigan, to the top of the Rocky Mountains on the Peak 92.3 in Salida, Colorado. Still a few hits between us and number one. Let's go, Taylor. 10, Elizabeth Taylor. Elizabeth.

Taylor Swift, Opalite. That is number 9. She has a rare 3 in a row here in the top 10, going back to back to back. That almost never happens. The Fate of Ophelia, number 8.

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Huntress, for That Is Golden. Well, last year, the Goo Goo Dolls released an EP called Summer Anthem, which included a hit that made it to AT40. It's called Not Goodbye. Another track from that project could hit our charts soon. It's called Misery. Here it is, AT40 Breakout.

0: Alex Warren at number 3. So Bruno Mars' longest running completely solo number 1 is Just the Way You Are back in 2011. But this weekend, he's got a chance to tie his own record with 6 weeks at number 1. We'll find out if he can do it. Who's got the biggest two in North America? Coming up.
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13: Here's your X1071 Tri-State forecast. Sunshine mixed with clouds at times this afternoon, with daytime highs approaching 63. Mainly clear tonight, lows level off around 36. High temperatures reach up to 63. Tomorrow, clear skies. Upper 70s Tuesday with a chance of thunderstorms. Mid-60s, mainly clear Wednesday. Right now, 60. I'm staff meteorologist Jennifer Vujitsky.
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1: We're down to the biggest two. The American Music Awards, just a few weeks away, Queen Latifah hosting that live ceremony in Vegas, and Taylor Swift has the most nominations with 8 nods. But with second place, it's a four-way tie. 7 nominations for Morgan Wallen, Sabrina Carpenter, Somber, and Olivia Dean, number 2.

0: 6 weeks on top. I just might. Bruno Mars. And there you have it, your countdown. So Bruno got back to that number one spot. Next time, we'll have to see what happens. Maybe it's a new number one. In the meantime, stay with us on social, and I'll see you weeknights on Wheel of Fortune with Vanna White. Have a great Mother's Day weekend.
1: I'm weatherology meteorologist Derek Height with a significant weather update. A frost advisory begins at 2 a.m. early tomorrow morning and continues until 8 a.m. tomorrow morning. A frost advisory means that temperatures have the potential to fall below 36 degrees for several hours overnight, but remain just above freezing. Temperatures this cold may cause damage to sensitive outdoor plants or crops. If you can, bring susceptible plants indoors or cover them to provide at least some protection. Watering plants in the evening can also provide some help. A frost advisory begins at 2 a.m. early tomorrow morning and continues until 8 a.m. tomorrow morning. Stay tuned for additional updates. I'm meteorologist Derek Height.
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6: Here's your X1071 Tri-State Forecast. A frost advisory begins at midnight tonight and continues until 8 a.m. tomorrow. A mix of clouds and sun this afternoon with daytime highs approaching 63. Mainly clear tonight, lows around 36. Ample sunshine expected tomorrow, daytime highs approaching 63. Currently 60. I'm staff meteorologist Jennifer Wojcicki.

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6: Here's your X107.1 Tri-State forecast. A frost advisory begins at midnight tonight and continues until 8 a.m. tomorrow. Cloudy skies with a few peaks of sun this afternoon, with daytime highs approaching 63. Lows level off around 36. Tonight, mainly clear skies. Ample sunshine expected tomorrow, high of 63. Right now, it's 60 degrees. I'm staff meteorologist Jennifer Vujitsky.
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0: Monday morning on Joey and Lauren, what is in Kevin's closet? And why is it causing drama on Makeup or Breakup?
1: Yeah, do not miss that. It is Makeup or Breakup Monday morning at 7:30. And mama

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6: Heather. Here's your X1071 Tri-State forecast. A frost advisory begins at midnight tonight and continues until 8 a.m. tomorrow. Cloudy skies with a few peaks of sun this afternoon, with daytime highs approaching 63. Lows level off around 36. Tonight, mainly clear skies. Ample sunshine expected tomorrow, high of 63. Right now, it's 61 degrees. I'm staff meteorologist Jennifer Wojcicki.

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6: Here's your X1071 Tri-State forecast. A frost advisory begins at midnight tonight and continues until 8 a.m. tomorrow. Cloudy skies with a few peaks of sun this afternoon, with daytime highs approaching 63. Lows level off around 36. Tonight, mainly clear skies. Ample sunshine expected tomorrow, high of 63. Currently, it's 63 degrees. I'm staff meteorologist Jennifer Vujitsky.
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8: Here's your X-1071 Tri-State Forecast. A frost advisory begins at midnight tonight and remains in effect until 8 a.m. tomorrow. Sunshine mixed with clouds at times this afternoon, with daytime highs approaching 63. Mainly clear skies. Tonight, lows around 36. Daytime highs approaching 63. Tomorrow, clear skies. Right now, 61. I'm staff meteorologist Jennifer Vujicic.

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6: Here's your X-1071 Tri-State forecast. A frost advisory begins at midnight tonight and remains in effect until 8 a.m. tomorrow. Sunshine mixed with clouds at times this afternoon, with daytime highs approaching 63. Mainly clear skies tonight, lows around 36. Daytime highs approaching 63 tomorrow, clear skies. Currently, it's 63 degrees. I'm staff meteorologist Jennifer Vujitsky.
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1: Here's your X1071 Tri-State forecast. A frost advisory begins at midnight tonight and remains in effect until 8 a.m. tomorrow. More clouds than sun this afternoon, with daytime highs approaching 64. Mainly clear skies tonight, lows level off around 36. Ample sunshine expected tomorrow, highs level off around 63. Currently 62. I'm staff meteorologist Jennifer Vujitsky.
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11: Here's your X1071 Tri-State forecast. A frost advisory begins at midnight tonight and continues until 8 a.m. tomorrow. Lows dip down to about 36 tonight under mainly clear skies. Daytime highs approaching 63 tomorrow. Ample sunshine expected. Lows around 45 tomorrow night, mainly clear. Currently, it's 62 degrees. I'm staff meteorologist Jennifer Vujitsky.
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12: Here's your X1071 Tri-State forecast. A frost advisory begins at midnight tonight and continues until 8 a.m. tomorrow. Lows dip down to about 36 tonight under mainly clear skies. Daytime highs approaching 63 tomorrow. Ample sunshine expected. Lows around 45 tomorrow night, mainly clear. Currently, it's 62 degrees. I'm staff meteorologist Jennifer Vujitsky.
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